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Hello, party people in the place to be. We are the like to be crew and show you what's up. It's called madness. It's madness. It's madness. It's madness. It's madness. MC. MC and me. Let's rock to the

0: with all sounds and all rhymes.
1: Electric Beat Crew. I'm rapping as the can, ain't got some rhymes. I rub about the world's a different minds.

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Hello, party people in the place to be. We are the like to be crew and show you what's up. It's called madness. It's madness. It's madness. It's madness. It's madness. MC. MC and me. Let's run.

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I'm rapping as I can, sing got some rhymes. 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I rap what I see, what I think, what I do. 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

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We are the like to be crew. 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MC and me. 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

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Electric beat crew. 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
0: 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I rap what I see, what I think, what I do. 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
0: 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I rap what I see, what I think, what I do. And I rap this, my friend, be rapping for you. Standing on

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Plucked her eyebrows on the way, shaved her legs, and then he was a she. She says, hey babe, take a walk on the wild side. Said, hey honey, take a walk on the wild side.

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But she never lost her head, even when she was given head. She says, hey, babe, take a walk on the wild side. Said, hey, babe, take a walk on the wild side. And the colored girls go, doo doo doo doo doo doo doo doo doo doo doo doo doo doo doo doo doo doo doo doo doo doo doo doo doo doo doo doo doo doo doo doo doo doo doo doo doo doo doo doo doo doo doo 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doo doo doo doo doo doo doo doo doo doo doo doo doo doo doo doo doo doo doo doo doo doo doo doo doo doo doo doo doo doo doo doo doo doo doo doo doo doo doo doo doo doo doo doo doo doo doo doo doo doo 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

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Everybody had to pay and pay. A hustle here and a hustle there. New York City is the place where they said, hey babe, take a walk on the wild side.

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They said, hey, sugar, take a walk on the wild side. 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

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I said, hey babe, take a walk on the wild side. I said, hey honey, take a walk on the wild side. And the colored girls say, doot, doot.

smoke. Obliterated by the first atom bomb in the history of World War II. Such an electrifying report of the American crew of the Super Fortress would stop the bomb as a cataclysmic warning to the Japanese. Get out of the way.